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1: Ain't no doubt about it, Mrs. Incognito. And before we get started, I just got to let everybody know it's my birthday. Yes, sir. Celebrating another day of life with my family and friends here at Radio 1. So let's get started with the sports report. The Minnesota Vikings have officially made their decision at quarterback, naming Kyler Murray as the starter over J.J. McCarthy heading into week one. One of the biggest NFL stories to come out of training camp today is that. And also, the Cowboys just locked up defensive tackle Quinnen Williams with a three-year, $105.9 million extension, securing one of the centerpieces of their defense long-term. And in the NBA, the league has started revealing its 26-27 schedule. And LeBron James will make his regular season debut with the Philadelphia 76ers against the defending champion New York Knicks at Madison Square Garden on opening night, with New York raising his championship banner before the game. In baseball, Adley Rutschman is set to make his Red Sox debut tonight against Toronto after Boston acquired the three-time All-Star from Baltimore at the trade deadline. And in the WNBA, the playoff race continues tonight with the Liberty versus Fever, highlighting the schedule as both teams battle for postseason positioning. All right, that does it for me. That's been your Posted on the Corner Sports Minute with the Playmaker, Hollywood Zay. 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Man, and God, wish me a happy birthday right now on my Instagram at Hollywood Zay.
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0: 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Who is this?
6: It's Shalisa.
0: What's up, girl? Where you posted on the corner at?
6: Montgomery, Alabama.
1: I know, that's right. I got a word for you to spell. You ready?
6: Yes.
1: In 5 seconds, spell the word equilibrium.
6: Equilibrium.
1: EQUALIBRIUM. You were so close, babe. You was off by one letter.
0: 1-844-426-POTC. Who is this?
7: Ashley from Fayetteville.
1: Period. I got a word for you to spell. You ready?
7: Okay.
1: In 5 seconds, spell the word equilibrium.
7: Equilibrium. EQUALIBRIUM. Equilibrium.
1: No, ma'am.
0: I
1: love keeping that AL in there. I don't know where that's coming from.
0: We're playing number one game show on the radio. Who is this?
8: This Tone D.
0: Where you posted on the corner at?
8: I'm in Columbus, Georgia.
1: I know, that's right. I got a word for you to spell. You ready?
8: Yeah.
1: In 5 seconds, spell the word equilibrium.
8: EQUALIBRIUM.
1: No, sir. It's okay, boo. We still love you, though. Keep us turned up.
0: Appreciate you, Columbus, Georgia. See time is going to count
8: it. Yeah, doomsday music.
0: All right, then.
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1: Outen.
17: I ain't going nowhere.
1: Out right now.
16: Damn, yo, you getting kicked out the room.
1: Tired of him, man. Every single time, this every morning.
16: I bet somebody was feeling that when they heard that out. They thought it was them.
17: Yeah.
16: PTSD from getting kicked out of places. You
1: get
16: know what I mean?
1: Step
16: in. Chime in with us tomorrow morning, Hustlers, man. Let us know why you got kicked out. What did you do? What happened? What were the circumstances? Because we know it's happened to you before.
1: Yeah, even some of y'all for not paying the bill. real. Okay, got your eyes thrown right out on the street.
16: Exactly. 866-HUSTLE-8, 866-487-8538. Let us know why you got kicked out tomorrow morning on the Morning Hustle Show.

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2: 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You ready?
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2: Damn, you were so close. You were so close. That boy's still smart, though. 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
2: All right, y'all. I thought we would never see a day like this. So the two-part murder trial is underway. Jury selection is happening right now in Las Vegas on National Hip Hop Day of all days. They got Suge Knight, Diddy, and Nevada's governor on the witness list, okay? Now, apparently, prosecutors got a jailhouse call that's going to undercut Keefe D's, I guess, entire, I don't know, confession. Because he said he made it all up.
3: So, out of curiosity, right, let's say you was on the left side of the white Cadillac and you seen Tupac and Suge Knight. What would have been your response?
4: It's hard to say. It's hard to say. I don't know. But I would have had to take over my nephew for sure.
3: So you would have shot up the BMW with Tupac and Suge Knight in it?
4: I would have taken over my nephew. I would just leave it like that.
2: He said that it wasn't real. He said he didn't really kill Tupac or anything like that. He was doing it to cloud chase.
5: 7 years and y'all want to say, they put that shit all over the social media, though. That's
6: my guy.
5: Tupac. I'm like, that's some bullshit.
6: Yeah, they ain't got shit, though. They try to use my statements against me. You're gonna lose, dude.
2: Well, apparently prosecutors got a jailhouse call that is going to send him to jail, okay? And so this is an exclusive detail. No one has ever reported on this. And so we will be watching. And I'm sure some courthouse reporters are going to be down there as well. And guess what else is happening that we haven't seen in such a long time? Yes, Oprah Winfrey and her longtime partner, Stedman Graham.
7: Wow, we met a long time ago. We've been together for a long time. It's been great. I mean, I'm so lucky and very fortunate to have a great partner.
2: It was a reunion, and I guess she wanted to step out with her man, you know, because that's why a lot of people were calling her gay all of these years, because she was always outside with Gail. And Gail had no man, and she never showed her man. But today, she showed her man, okay? So congratulations to Oprah and Stedman. They have never married. I don't think they have any plans on marrying. But, hey, that's her man, and she's sticking beside him.
0: It's O-Wine with Tasha K.
2: Thank you, Ink.
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She a baddie, so keep me motivated, keep you around. I can't lose my temper, my members need me now. Been people to move, been people in the copying style. I've been making hella sacrifices this whole while. Come through, catch a nigga vulnerable at the right time. I put you down on some real without even trying. Put you down on some real without even trying. 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However I feel about it, just how I feel about it, you know what I'm saying? I ain't too much gotta do no explaining. What's going on? You know, I'm going on, you know what I mean? Hey, who this for?

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0: Driving Cash. It's Tony Rankin from Hot 107.5. Jazz! Jazz, we're not at the door. We're on your phone. You just won $1,075 in cash from VIP, where you are this month's cash winner, Jasmine McDonald.
1: Thank you.
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1: 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Yeah.

0: Hey, man, salute to DJ Incognito. Got this game on smash, dog. Incognito, man, salute. Keep turning up. Never turning down. Love my G Future Henry. Them joints coming back. Bang.
1: That's some shit I'm gonna do. Blow the commas. That's some blows of commas. That's some blows of commas. 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

0: 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I go by the name of Incognito.
1: I'm DJ Missy.
0: And if you got us turned up, thank you.
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0: Phone lines are open at 1-844-426-POTC.
2: 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We posted on the corner.
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4: Ain't no doubt about it, Mrs. Incognito. And before we get started, I just gotta let everybody know it's my birthday. Yes, sir. Celebrated another day of life with my family and friends here at Radio 1. So let's get started with the sports report. The Minnesota Vikings have officially made their decision at quarterback, naming Kyler Murray as the starter over J.J. McCarthy heading into week one. One of the biggest NFL stories to come out of training camp today is that. And also, the Cowboys just locked up defensive tackle Quinnen Williams with a three-year, $105.9 million extension, securing one of the centerpieces of their defense long-term. And in the NBA, the league has started revealing its 26-27 schedule. And LeBron James will make his regular season debut with the Philadelphia 76ers against the defending champion New York Knicks at Madison Square Garden on opening night, with New York raising his championship banner before the game. In baseball, Adley Rutschman is set to make his Red Sox debut tonight against Toronto after Boston acquired the three-time All-Star from Baltimore at the trade deadline. And in the WNBA, the playoff race continues tonight with the Liberty versus Fever, highlighting the schedule as both teams battle for postseason positioning. All right, that does it for me. That's been your Posted on the Corner Sports Minute with the Playmaker, Hollywood Zay. For this story, scores, and more, head on over to postitonthecorner.com. 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Man, and God, wish me a happy birthday right now on my Instagram at Hollywood Zay.
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0: ask too many questions, man. 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
1: Right.
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3: Took a shot of Henny, I be going brazen. They say my whole hood got it under investigation. They know they talk that stick talk, that stick talk. 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Started sipping syrup, I've been geeked there since. 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
3: What up, y'all? It's the Puerto Rican Princess, the baddest chick in the game. And I'm chilling with my homie, the best. You already know what it is. Incognito. Posted on the corner. Let's go.
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5: Yeah, Incognito, what up, man? It's Big Mark from Cincinnati, bro. 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Holla at me.
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1: What's up, everybody? This is Pastor Mike Jr. And there's a word that should come to mind and make you smile. It's called incognito. Incognito means I'm able to be in a room, but not in a room. It means I'm able to move, but people may not detect me. And if somebody listening to me right now, you're frustrated because you're asking for popularity, but you don't know how to manage the seasons of being incognito. Incognito does not mean I don't have it. It means I don't have to flaunt it. It means I am who I am and I'm comfortable in my own skin. So every time you tune on to Incognito, you're not just listening to music. You're not just vibing with your favorite people. What you're saying is that I'm going to be the person in my family who can win and remain humble. Win and not be over the top. Win and just remain who I am. Don't let anybody rush you. It's a generation of people who are rising who are going to be blessed and still know how to be incognito.
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2: Out right now.
3: Damn, yo, you getting kicked out the room?
2: Tired of him, man. Every single time, this every morning.
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3: 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You
2: get
3: know what I mean?
2: Step
3: in. Chime in with us tomorrow morning, Hustlers, man. Let us know why you got kicked out. What did you do? What happened? What were the circumstances? Because we know it's happened to you before.
2: Yeah, even some of y'all for not paying a bill. Okay, got your ass thrown right out on the street.
3: Exactly. 866-HUSTLE-8, 866-487-8538. 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

0: 5. Jazz. Jazz, we're not at the door. We're on your phone. You just won $1,075 in cash from VIP, where you are this month's cash winner, Jasmine McDonald.
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1: This is a love that withstands time, space, and matter forever. 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Here we are decades later. The sentiment is still the same. 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

coming, gotta set it, then I gotta go, and then I gotta get it, then I gotta blow, and then I gotta shut it. 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
4: 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You
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4: 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Chime in with us tomorrow morning, Hustlers, man. Let us know why you got kicked out. What did you do? What happened? 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Because we know it's happened to you before.
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0: Jazz. Jazz, we're not at the door. We're on your phone. You just won $1,075 in cash from VIP, where you are this month's cash winner, Jasmine McDonald.
1: Thank you.
0: How does that make you feel, baby? What you going to do with that bread?
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1: I feel great. Thank you. I love y'all.
0: I love you, too. Tell them nice and loud, Jazz. 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
2: Out then.
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3: Damn, yo, you getting kicked out the room.
2: Tired of him, man. Every single time, this every morning.
3: I bet somebody was feeling that when they heard that out. 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
3: 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You
2: get
3: know what I mean?
2: Step
3: in. Chime in with us tomorrow morning, Hustlers, man. Let us know why you got kicked out. What did you do? What happened? What were the circumstances? Because we know it's happened to you before.
2: Yeah, even some of y'all for not paying a bill. Okay, got your ass thrown right out on the street.
3: Exactly. 866-HUSTLE-8, 866-487-8538. 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

0: What's up, man? 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
2: This was your best friend since elementary school. 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
1: Hey, calling out all young moms. 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
2: Yeah, man, come on. It was me down my knees. That's it. Yeah.

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Puss said he getting shit in from Cali, so he paying shipping and handling. I talked to some people that told me he probably could blow. You need a little management. 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

Wow. Hey, I can't lie, I wanted you the first time that I saw you. 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Soon as you fell for me, though, I had caught you. 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You know if they want what's best for them, then they stay.

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0: 5. 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You just won $1,075 in cash from VIP, where you are this month's cash winner, Jasmine McDonald.
1: Thank you.
0: 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What you gonna do with that bread?
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0: Hump Day Wednesday morning, baby.
1: Yes, sir.
0: Morning hustle in the building, L'Oreal. Good morning.
2: Good morning to you, Kyle.
0: Alton, what is good?
1: Put the hump in your back and shake your rump.
0: Hey, Kyle Santilli and I'm here as well.
2: DJ no humping AK. Today. People are not worth it.
0: He is in the mix.
1: People are worth the hump.
2: No, they're not. Not today.
0: Wow. You restrict the hump restriction?
2: Yeah, I just think, calm down. Y'all are doing a little too much.
0: All right, let's get up out of here. DJ AK.
2: Ain't nobody humping around.
0: Let's get to the

0: That's the homie DJ AK in the mix, baby, huh? Appreciate what you do, dog. We'll see you tomorrow morning, and we'll get to it once again. All right, in the meantime, let's get it going. It's time for Kyle's message of the day.
1: And mine.
2: Yeah.
3: Listen up.
4: Here's some quick inspiration to start your day.
3: Now check it. Kyle's message of the day.
0: Kyle's message of the day today is remember who you do it for. Remember who you do it for. We're doing a whole lot of things all the time, every day. But remember who you do it for, man. Shout out to my son, Carson, man. Took him to the J. Cole concert last night.
1: That's right.
0: You know what I'm saying? And it's kind of one of those things where, like, yo, you know what I'm saying? If I'm going to be in this position, you know, some of the things I'm doing is to allow my kids to have certain experiences. Remember who you do it for. Maybe you work hard and you're trying to take care of your mom. You know what I mean? Maybe your mother or your father, they getting older and, you know, you're able to take care of them. Remember who you do it for. Mm-hmm. Some people, you know, you don't put everybody else before yourself in your life. And sometimes you got to remember, hey, man, I'm doing this for me. You see what I'm saying? Mm-hmm. Everybody might have a different circumstance, but it all remains the same when it comes down to it. You got to remember who you're doing, what you're doing for. There's somebody in your life. It might be yourself. It might be to reach a goal, whatever the case may be. There's a reason and there's a purpose behind you going out there and grinding each and every day. Mm-hmm. Okay? So whatever that is for you, man, make sure you just acknowledge it and remember what it is that you're doing all of this extra activity for. Kyle's message of the day today is remember who you do it for.
1: If Usher has the bed on stage, what does J. Cole have?
0: He has his car. Remember the car?
1: So you get to get in it?
0: I don't think you get to get in it.
1: Ah,
0: I did see that it's on stage.
1: He's supposed to run somebody over with it or something.
0: He's
1: like
0: got the car, yes.
1: I don't want to be ran over. Okay, well, my message is simple. Y'all got to be careful because I tried catching fog the other day. Missed. I couldn't wait. I've been waiting to say this one all day.
5: Feel the vibe
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0: 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In the morning hustle show, L'Oreal, Kyle Santillan, Alton Walker. You know what? Time to see how serious you are about really losing this weight. There's still some summer left. You know what I mean? And a lot of us are still trying to make it happen.
1: Some summer.
0: So look, there's a new fitness app out there called Steppa, right? It's blowing up on social media. And they're trying to take a different approach to people getting fit. And here's how it's supposed to work. You put up real cash, your own money, and you enter a group walking challenge, right? If you hit your steps goal every single day, you'll split the total prize pool of money from the people who fail, right? But if you miss one single day or you fail a challenge at a certain level, you know, to get all of the steps that you're supposed to get, your entry fee that you put up is gone. So would putting $50 of your own money motivate you to get the steps in if you were doing this app just to stay in shape?
2: I like this little friendly competition. I'm not mad at it at all, but I feel like I do this on my own without any reward back. So what I mean by that is I got a trainer. Shout out my guy G at the loft. Okay, and I got to pay him to train me, right? So if I don't show up, I lose that money.
0: I feel you.
2: One way or some
3: this
2: other.
3: This app is sad.
2: Yeah, no, but how do you? I want a jackpot. No, now I got to talk to G about this.
3: It's sad that you got to come up with all this stuff for people to want to work out and lose weight. Take your ass to the gym and lose that weight.
2: Why don't you do it?
3: I go to the gym. You don't see my upper shoulder?
2: No,
3: my upper shoulder.
2: It's giving flat.
3: But for me to put in, to have an app to motivate me money-wise, it's crazy. Get your health together.
2: So
3: for me,
2: like this would work.
0: It could work for somebody, but I'd have to up to any. I don't think $50, because I'm going to have a day where I'm running, I got this, that, and stuff going on, and I'm like, oh, I guess I just lost $50 today. Like, it had to be way more than that for me.
2: I can see that, but at the same time, if you have a competitive group of friends around you, like, for instance, this reminds me of fantasy football. I'll be playing for weeks off a couple dollars at whatever we paying for. Once you get enough people in that pot, the reward is good enough, and it's not even about the money that I'm doing it for. I'm doing it for the bragging rights.
0: Sad. It's a good concept, though. I mean,
3: but
0: I think...
3: But it's sad, Kyle.
0: This makes
3: Back
0: me
3: in the day,
0: think,
3: we ain't have all this.
0: But people... It's a different day and time, right? So people are trying to find different things to motivate them to stay consistent and working out. People are joining run clubs.
2: Yeah.
0: You know what I'm saying?
2: Khalifa. It's all kind of perks you need to do now to get people motivated and involved.
0: Exactly.
2: So I'm not mad at the money aspect, and I feel like I would make a lot of money doing it.
0: I just need a different motivation than $50. Like, tell me if I don't get my 10,000 steps in.
2: It ain't 50, know, though, because it's a bunch of y'all. So once it all
0: But I would
2: adds
0: lose
2: up,
0: my 50, though. I might win more money once if I make it to the end.
2: So you know you gonna fail.
0: This is what I'm saying. $50 ain't enough. It got to be something like, yo, if you don't, you know, get your steps in today, you know what I'm saying? You're going to lose like three of your subscriptions on streaming or something.
2: What if you know you're going to make $2,500? That doesn't enlighten you?
0: I don't know.
3: The possibility of splitting that pot because, you know, people going to fail. Mm.
2: So what if it be like, all right, if you do your steps, your daughter won't drink Hennessy no more.
0: Now, so now, okay, now we're talking. All right, I'm going to get my steps in. Keep my kids off the alcohol or whatever. See, now we talking.
2: Okay, so I'm going to tell you this. If you put a little stick with a string and my phone hanging in front of it, I lose all the way. You just got to keep walking. Yeah.
0: Get your 10,000 steps in or you lose your phone.
2: No, my phone got to come with me.
0: Oh,
2: my phone, it's my phone. What you giving up?
0: Some way, yeah. What's
2: going to get you in shape,
0: you?
2: Big back?
0: What would be your motivation?
2: Put a burger in front of him.
3: My Uncrustables.
2: I knew it. I knew it. But aggressive.
0: 10,000 steps in for Alton, or he's not allowed to hit a stage for 3 months to do no stand-up.
3: Because I got to get my money. That's my money right there.
2: Oh, that changed things real quick on your ass.
0: That's a good one.
3: I'm running.
2: Oh, you got to put me in a hoopty. If you put me in a hoopty, I'll go walk as far as you want me to go.
3: Take your car.
1: How about if you don't get the 10,000 steps, your DMs are opened up to the public?
2: Oh, nah. Let's get the walk in.
0: Okay. All right. So, hustlers, chime in, man. Maybe there's something that you would not want to lose and that would keep you motivated to finish your 10,000 steps. What would keep you motivated to complete your 10,000 steps every day?
2: Some people, you got to put their whole house on the line.
0: Damn.
2: They about to be homeless, so they got to get the step in.
0: 866-HUSTLE-8, 866-487-8538. What's that thing that would keep you motivated to get the challenge done? Let us know.
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1: Yep, L'Oreal, Kyle Santilli, and Alton Walker here. It's the Morning Hustle Show.
2: And we got some Morning Hustle money for that ass. All you got to do is text cash, C-A-S-H, to 71007.
1: The app is called Stepper. If you lose the challenge, you lose your money. But we're feeling like that's not enough to motivate everybody. Somebody might have to have something else put up other than $50 for them to complete the challenge.
2: Mm-hmm.
1: You know what I'm saying?
2: You got something?
1: I got a great idea.
2: What is it?
1: This is for people that have, you know, boyfriend, girlfriend, maybe you're married or whatever. Your partner gets to decide how much weight you should lose or how many steps you should do. If you don't complete the challenge, they get a hall pass.
2: That'll
1: keep you motivated.
2: Or you don't lose the amount of weight you're supposed to, and somebody get the F your spouse.
1: Oh, Lord. Yeah, same thing.
2: Well, no, they get the hall pass, but I'm saying anytime somebody just pull up, like, they just smash your partner.
1: That'll keep your ass motivated.
3: That's some extreme, y'all. Man.
1: Yeah, extreme.
2: You can just pull up like, oh, he ain't doing steps today. What's up?
1: What's up?
3: God damn. Oh, geez.
1: All right, man. If you didn't get through on the phone lines, hit us up, man. Download that Morning Hustle app and shoot us a voice note. We're getting ready for Defend Your Boy coming up next. What you got?
3: Yeah, man. My boy Leon called me. You know, if I don't know about Leon, he was caught on the top of a hospital.
2: Is Leon 93?
3: But he was caught on the top of the hospital roof as the Grim Reaper, staring at people. And y'all mad at him.
2: Y'all too much.
3: Yeah. Had a nerve to put him in jail for. Y'all crazy, man. So I'm a defend him, man.
1: Oh, my God. All right, stick around, man. That's coming up next. Defend Your Boy is on the way.
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1: 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A sell-away celebration with DJ
0: Kid Capri.
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2: That's what I'm talking about, all right?
3: All right.
4: We're making the case for the unthinkable. Defend your boy.
2: Hear ye, hear ye. The Morning Hustle Court is now in session. Mm-hmm. The Honorable Judge L'Oreal presiding.
1: I'm in his house and bailiff, what's on the docket?
3: On the docket today, we got Leon. I guess he was on the roof of a hospital dressed as a Grim Reaper, scaring every single patient that looked out the window and saw him up there.
1: Good Lord.
3: He got arrested, so okay. Here we are now.
1: Okay, Attorney Santillan.
2: Yes, thank you, Judge. As we move forward, man, this is a terrible, terrible act that has been committed. I actually feel like of all the charges brought forth in front of this court, this may be the most egregious. Mm. Wow. You have a man dressed up as a Grim Reaper outside the window of people in the hospital who are on their deathbed.
1: Yes.
2: They're looking out the window, seeing the Grim Reaper, feeling like, this is it. Lord, take me. The cruelty is unmatched. For that, I like to say, Your Honor, today we are bringing forth a very serious charge of first-degree attempted murder.
5: First-degree
2: attempted murder. If one of those patients looked out the window, saw the Grim Reaper, and died from the thought of the Grim Reaper hovering over their bedside.
1: Makes sense.
2: It's a very serious charge, you know what I mean? And I don't like it, the public doesn't like it, the state doesn't like it, and his courtroom doesn't like it. And I don't know how the hell he got a name Leon, but I don't like that either. Now, for charges, Your Honor, we want to bring forth very serious charges. We would like to have Leon injected with either measles, tuberculosis, or SARS.
1: Mm.
2: And he must be sentenced to 12 months in an intensive care unit or until he dies. Wow. I rest my case.
1: Okay, Attorney Walker, how do you contest?
5: Thank you, Your Honor. First of all, free my boy Leon. here's the thing. He dressed up as the Grim Reaper. And ever since Scary Movie, who the hell still scared of the Grim Reaper? This man be a clown, slapped, joked out. He's a clown.
2: Objection, Your
5: when
2: Honor.
5: When the last time you been scared of the Grim, huh?
1: Sustained.
5: That means...
1: I don't know.
5: That means...
2: What, that means my objection is that. That means I win.
5: God, dog.
1: Oh, no,
5: did
1: no.
5: you mean that?
1: No. The other thing.
5: What's the other word for sustained?
1: What's the other word?
5: Overruled.
1: Overruled.
5: I was going to help out.
1: Right. Overruled. Let me write it down so I remember. Proceed.
5: My client stood on the top of the hospital for 50 minutes. That's motivation. Get your ass up. If I'm in the hospital and I see it, you think I'm going to stay at the hospital? I'm leaving. Huh? On the midnight train to Georgia.
1: Oh.
5: Y'all get mad at him standing on the doggone roof for 50 minutes. You didn't get mad or scared at Michael Jackson when he stood at the Super Bowl for 45 minutes in place.
2: How's this relevant, Your Honor?
1: It's not.
5: Huh?
1: It's not. Get to the point, counsel.
2: That was my point.
1: Oh, sorry. Yo. Keep going.
2: That was my point.
1: Keep going. Sustained.
5: What the hell? Michael Jackson, during that time, looked close to the Grim Reaper. If you look at his face, okay. He did a lot of... Okay. This one tough.
2: Yeah, come on and accept these charges.
5: Because I mean, I thought those two would work.
1: You're not putting up quite a fight, counsel.
5: It's a hard fight. The only last thing I got is the only thing scarier that should be going to jail is the medical bill. Put him in jail. he just got to go.
1: Overruled.
5: Yeah, you got it.
1: None of my stuff. SARS
2: it is.
1: Lock him up.
5: You got it.
2: All right, y'all stick around, man. Coming up next, y'all, the lowdown is on the way. L'Oreal, what we got?
1: Did you say lock him up and give him SARS?
2: Yes.
1: Lord. Well, speaking of SARS, sobriety, that is. did that go?
2: No.
1: I tried. Either way, somebody's back on the bottle after 7 years off. We'll talk all about it. And I don't blame him. I'll tell you all about it coming up in the lowdown.
2: All right, that's on the way. Don't move.
3: We are the Morning Hustle.

0: What's up?
1: Hey, we trying to see if you're trying to win this $1,000.
0: I am. I'm definitely trying to win it.
2: Okay. Here it goes.
3: I don't know about that. I don't know. You should, like, cause they said you wasn't really ready when we called.
0: I wasn't, because I get so many spam calls, I thought this was another one.
3: And we are calling, we're actually calling to get money from you. You owe us, gotcha.
1: That's right. No,
3: gotcha.
1: We're not.
3: Got
1: it. Hey, I'll tell you
0: hey,
1: what,
0: L'Oreal, so. You fun, L'Oreal.
1: We're going to give you a shot at this $1,000. When we come back, Shelby's going to shoot his shot to win this money up next.
4: Feel the vibe
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4: A winner, you should.
5: Okay.
6: All right, man, let's get to it. Here's the deal. You got 60 seconds to answer 10 questions. For every correct answer, we'll give you $10. Get all 10 right, you win $1,000. If you don't know an answer, you can say pass. We'll come back to that question as long as we have time. And make sure the answer you give is the one that you want, because we have to go with your first answer despite what it is, and our judges don't play, okay?
7: Got it.
6: That being said, we want to hook you up. L'Oreal's got a free answer for you.
5: And I want to say, I hope you watch a lot of television, but yeah. I'm going to give you Lansing.
7: Got it.
5: Yeah, you're going to need that one because I needed it. Elton needs it clearly too because he's laughing. Lansing.
8: You're probably
5: Lansing.
8: Gonna steal Miss Devil.
6: All right, bro. You ready to represent?
5: We praying for you, Shelby.
7: I'm ready to represent.
8: Yeah, well.
5: Shelby, you got this.
6: What?
8: I'm just looking at the questions, man. I don't know what's been going on with our producer, man.
5: He on 1, 2, 3, 4, and 5.
6: Damn. All right, man. Here we go. Let's get to it. Shelby, when you're ready, say I'm ready, Kyle.
7: I'm ready, Kyle.
6: All right, let's get it. 60 seconds countdown in 3, 2, 1. Here we go. What is 13 times 5?
7: 45.
6: Ooh, spell the word maintenance. Time. Spell the word maintenance.
7: M-A-I-N-T-A-N-A-N-C-A.
6: What's the hardest natural substance on earth? Is it a diamond, is it gold, or is it steel?
7: A diamond.
6: In the series Cross, which actor plays the lead detective, Alex Cross?
5: He's been on the show.
8: He ain't never watched
7: Tyler that. Perry.
6: What's the capital city of Michigan?
7: Hey. Detroit.
6: Which R&B group gave us the 90s classic, If I Ever Fall in Love?
5: And if I ever fall.
7: True.
6: How many tablespoons are in a cup? Is it 8, 12, or 16?
7: 16.
6: In the movie Paid in Full, what was Ace's job before he started hustling?
7: At a cleaner's.
6: Time, all right?
5: Okay, all
8: Number
5: right.
8: one took about 30 seconds. Yeah. You took 30 seconds on that one.
5: And you got it wrong. Okay, here we go. Now, Shelby, what the hell? I don't know what you was doing over here,
7: I realized Lansing is the capital city.
5: Oh, good job. Too little, too late. Okay, what is 13 times 5? I just knew you took your calculator out because you took quite some time, and then you still gave us the wrong answer. It's 65.
7: Right.
5: Yeah, okay. Spell the word maintenance. M-A-I-N. T-E-N-A-N-C-E. So, yeah, you said A instead of that E. That's what we needed from you. You already got this one. Corrected yourself. The capital city of Michigan is Lansing. Not Detroit, but a lot of people get that confused. Now, here is where your music trivia went wrong. The

0: phone.
1: That is Shy. Troop, you're thinking of all I do is think of you.
2: That's right.
1: Yeah. Oh, and I think that other song was I've been thinking about you every night and every day. That was them, right?
2: I don't know that.
3: Right.
1: Well, either way, it wasn't Shy. Okay, so Shy was the name we was looking for. The rest of them you got right, though. $1, $2, $3, $40.
2: $40.
0: It's bad.
1: Better than nothing.
3: $40 better than a blank.
2: Hey, man, that'll get you at some lunch over there at the McDonald's on 52nd Street.
3: There you go.
2: Congratulations to you, bro. You were a good candidate today, man. We wish you'd have won a little bit more money, but it is what it is, all right?
1: Damn.
3: Yeah, I appreciate it.
1: That's all right. We ain't have but $50 anyway.
2: For anybody else that wants to get down with the cash grab, you know what to do. Text the word cash to 71007. You could be up next on The Morning Hustle.
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0: 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L'Oreal, Kyle, Santillan, Alton Walker. And the lowdown's coming up next. What we got?
1: That's right. And it looks like forget Target. Now people are talking about boycott Walmart. Where the hell are we going to shop? Also, LeBron James finally picked a team, so we know what the hell is going on in the NBA season. I'll give you a little update. And Whitney Houston is back. Not from the dead, but in a whole nother way. I'll talk all about it coming up in the lowdown.
0: It's going down in 10 minutes. Do not move.
2: It's the Morning Hustle
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23: This was your best friend since elementary school. 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Do good or bad, this was your dog. One day you got into a fight and your dog ran on you.

0: At 23, Lance Gieselman's back was broken, leaving him paralyzed from the waist down and his left leg amputated.
1: I enlisted in the United States Army, went to Iraq 2003.
0: Lance's tank was completely destroyed when it was hit by an improvised explosive device.
1: I was the only survivor.
0: Paralyzed Veterans of America is an independent organization dedicated to ensuring our injured veterans get all the benefits they've earned and need. Paralyzed Veterans Senior National Service Officer Anthony Steele.
2: I'm willing to do whatever it takes to serve our veterans.
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2: Time to find out whether or not we should be on the boycott bandwagon. What are we going
3: to
2: do?
3: Hell yeah, we might need to boycott. Mm-hmm. But at first, let's talk about the bandwagon. You know, like you for the 76ers, all because LeBron James plays there. You.
4: The first basketball game I ever went to in my life was a Philadelphia 76ers game.
3: We can't tell. It's just like
4: in
3: the soccer.
4: Spectrum. I've been
3: just
4: a Sixers
3: like
4: fan my whole
3: career.
4: Life.
3: Anyway, LeBron James will be kicking off the season opener, as we knew, okay? Because the commissioner, Adam Silver, he made it clear, like, we ain't putting out this schedule until right. LeBron James picks his team because we need to know whatever team he plays for is playing
4: right.
3: first.
4: Right.
3: Okay, so the 76ers will be going head-to-head with my New York Knicks. Okay, the champions,
4: easy
3: to be
4: work.
3: Exact.
4: Easy work.
3: Please.
4: Easy
3: he wanted
4: work.
3: To go over there first, so they won their ring.
4: That's easy
3: anyway,
4: work.
3: October the 20th is going down in Philly, okay, followed by, it's going to be a triple header that night, followed by the Celtics at the Pistons, and then OKC will be going against the Spurs. Okay, so it's going to be a good season this year. I feel like basketball is definitely heating up, so I'm ready for that. Speaking of heating up, looks like Portia Williams will be heating up her mansion because she will be keeping that luxury home from Simon Garboa Boa.
4: Almost,
3: okay.
4: Man.
3: So she did get awarded that home. Her divorce is finally finalized. Okay, they were married for 15 months and she will be leaving with her Rolls Royce, the luxury mansion, and of course, $1.5
4: million.
3: Damn. Sounds like a win.
4: Got him.
3: Like a win for Portia.
4: Exactly.
3: I'll tell you one thing. She won when it came to the reunion because I liked her outfit. She looked real good. I seen her the other day on a plane with her girlfriend, Sway. Mm. And that's our peoples over there. Mm-hmm. And I like them. And you know what I like about them? I don't know. Like, you know how people were saying their relationship may not have been real. Looks real to me. And I like how she's kind of, even though we know that they're together, she's kind of keeping her business out the
4: good.
3: Out the light.
4: That's
3: right?
4: How you
3: got to
4: do
3: yeah.
4: it.
3: That's what it seems. I think that's the better way to do it. Now, it looks like they made it a point to honor Whitney Houston with a Barbie doll, okay? If you didn't get it, I think it might be a little bit too late, but it was a $60 collectible doll, and it had Whitney's look from I Wanna Dance With Somebody, which is one of my songs, okay? So she had her curly hair, her 80s earrings, and I feel like she should have been had a doll, because remember Michael Jackson had, I had the Michael Jackson doll. Did y'all have it?
4: No.
3: What? With a glove? My cousin messed that doll
4: about.
3: Up. Man, I was pissed. I wish I still had that doll to this day. But, you know, you could have got it at Walmart, and Walmart is something we might have to get behind canceling right now. Why? Because there is a man by the name of Damon Darling. Now, he does a lot of good gestures for the community. He goes into Walmarts, and he makes sure he takes care of families and people that can't really afford or
4: good
3: seem
4: Samaritan.
3: Like he's a good Samaritan.
4: Yeah.
3: Well, it seems as though Walmart has had it up to here with him and his content, and they approached him in one of the stores and said this.
5: I'm just buying people's groceries.
6: You're not allowed in any Walmart.
5: The store manager said I could be in here.
7: All right, so you guys are both going to get issued trespass warnings from Walmart, okay? You guys are no longer allowed to go to any Walmart, any Sam's Clubs, or any Murphy gas station for life.
4: Damn.
3: What the hell? Now, this man has 3 million followers. He's always up in these stores making sure he's taking care of people. Why would that be an issue or
4: exactly.
3: a problem? I want to know, are they doing this because he's black? Because Mr. Beast does a bunch of things where he's doing giveaways to people, and I never seen him get banned from anything for life.
4: Right.
3: So what's going on here?
4: Life is crazy.
3: Life is outrageous. So you mean to tell me I can't even come shop here on my own?
4: Right. That's
3: because
4: wild.
3: I was giving back to charity? Somebody need to make some kind of statement on why maybe something got done that wasn't correct. Like, it better be something that's missing, because right now it's looking real sketchy for us and our toiletries.
4: Yes, it is.
3: Because where are we supposed to go? I'm not going to Walgreens. It costs too much to get your toiletries from there.
8: Definitely Walgreens.
3: You get
8: too
3: what I'm
8: much.
3: Saying?
8: Y'all got,
3: that's
8: y'all
3: CVS,
8: ridiculous.
3: Too.
8: Right.
3: But Walmart is fair.
8: You got to go to Dollar Tree.
3: But
8: that one-ply toilet.
3: I ain't doing
4: one
3: that.
4: Ply.
3: They don't be having bags.
4: One
3: ply is walk
4: dangerous.
3: Out. You got to walk out with all your stuff in your arms. I'm L'Oreal. That's the lowdown.
4: One-ply dangerous.
8: You don't even go straight through
3: yeah.
8: that.
3: Yeah. I don't like to talk about boo-boo toilet paper and none of this. For it go viral, and I can't escape it. You can follow me at Star and L'Oreal, L-O-R-E-L, every time. Or Morning Hustle Show, and I know he got kicked out, but somebody else then got kicked out before, too.
4: We've all been kicked out of somewhere. We're going to talk about it when we come back. 866-HUSTLE-8, 866-487-8538. When did you get kicked out, and why did you get kicked out? We want to hear about it up next.
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2: No doubt.
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2: 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Remy Ma recently told a story as well.
4: When Fat Joe kicked me off the tour bus because he caught me selling e-pills to somebody.
5: We got the number one song in the world, and you're selling drugs. Well, technically, it's not drugs, it's pills. Like drugs seems very, like, extreme.
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3: 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Some of her stories need to be kept to herself, I think.
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2: 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When we come back, we getting right to it. Someone to hustle.
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0: 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HUSTLE
1: in the morning. L'Oreal, Kyle Santillana, Alton Walker. We're talking about times we got kicked out and why. Yeah, maybe it was for Lean, a different type of Lean that you was on.
0: I remember one time somebody leaned their cup in my house. I had a cookout, and they went to pet my dog when Monster was still alive, and they leaned over, and all their drink fell out on my floor. I was like, get out.
1: Damn,
0: and I was
1: dancing.
0: Yes, I did.
1: Jeez.
0: Yes, I did.
1: That's a low tolerance level.
0: Well, I didn't like him already anyway.
2: The fact that you came off the word lean.
0: I'm telling you. He leaned over. He leaned over and the cup spilled on my floor. I was like, hell nah, get out.
1: That is crazy.
0: You got to kick people out sometimes.
1: When I think about the time, I was probably about 12 years old. And this is so dumb. My mom was trying to get me to clean up my room or something. I don't know who the hell I thought I was. And she's like, you need to clean up around, or blah, blah, blah. Like, she's giving me the business. And I was like, I'm not going to do it, blah, blah, blah. So, mind you, I try to walk past her, like, just walk out the room on her. So, we have bunk beds. So, she sticks her arm out across to the bunk bed to keep me from walking by. You know my dumb ass pushed her arm out the way.
0: No, you didn't. You was white, because you went to a white school. You thought you were running a white kid.
1: I don't know why I thought I could get away with that. Next thing you know, I was up against the wall, feet off the ground, her hands around my neck.
0: Yeah, mama!
1: When she came to and put me down, she kicked me out the house. I ain't even had no shoes on.
0: Good for you.
2: Man, we did get kicked out of strip club one time.
0: What?
1: What'd you do? Touch the girl you wasn't supposed to touch?
0: Yes, you did.
2: No, real quick, it was my boy bachelor party, and you know, we throwing money in the air. Cause doggone Dream and Nightmare came on. And that got it. So we threw all that money in there. When that
0: job
2: dropped, we threw all the money in there. And then the girl comes over and like, yeah, it's gonna be $400. And we like, pick it up off the ground. Yeah. What are you talking about?
1: Yeah.
2: Like, she was like, oh no, we don't do that here. And we was like, well, we ain't got $400. It's on the ground.
1: What was the $400?
0: After that, hold up, wait a minute.
2: Because of the song, like we after that song, you know, they just kept on going and going and going.
1: I'm confused.
2: By the time we got done with her dancing,
1: yeah.
2: It was like her and her friends, it was $400. But we thought, we throwing the money. The money is on the ground.
0: No, that don't count.
2: But at some clubs, they'll just pick up the money, count it, and that's their money. She was like, oh, no, we don't do that here.
0: Per song.
2: That's extra tip. It was like, oh, hell no.
1: Yeah.
2: And they kicked us out because we was not paying that money. Like, y'all better pick that off the ground.
1: I'm with you.
2: You got to pick that off the ground.
0: You're supposed to pay per dance.
2: That's what I'm saying. You
0: no, that don't count. That's extra.
2: No.
0: Like she said.
2: What club you been
0: I'm just wanting to pick it up and count it.
2: You
0: that
2: supposed
0: don't work.
2: Pick that money up and count it. Strip club,
0: I'm
2: y'all
0: glad you got your ass kicked out.
1: I'd have been kicked out too.
0: You
1: man.
0: Cheap anyway. They ain't need you in there.
1: Hustlers, what y'all got? 866-HUSTLE-8, 866-487-8538. Why did you get kicked out? What happened? We want to hear about it. The phone lines are open right now.
3: Wake up.
4: It's the morning hustle.
3: I'm a hustler, homie.
5: Hit us up at 866-HUSTLE-8.

0: London, what's happening?
1: Hey.
2: Okay. London Bridge is falling down. Hey. Falling down. Falling down.
3: London Bridge is falling down. My fair lady.
0: She says she's not falling down. She rising up to the occasion to get this $1,000. Ain't that right, London?
1: It is, yes. I'm ready.
0: All right, bet. When we come back, man, London's going to try her luck with a $1,000 cash grab. Coming right back with that up next.
3: We got London on the track, bitch.
1: Oh, my gosh.
4: You got all the London
5: reference. Feel the vibe
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4: I'm feeling good. I'm a little nervous, but I'm okay.
5: Okay, I like energy.
6: You got this,
5: she
6: baby
5: got
6: girl.
5: Energy. She got good energy.
7: Yes, she do.
5: All right, let's do this, man.
6: Wait,
5: real quick.
6: Alton, shut your hating self up.
5: You got 60 seconds to answer 10 questions. For every correct answer, we'll give you $10. Get all 10 right. You win $1,000. If you don't know an answer, you can say pass. We'll come back to it as long as we have time. And make sure the answer you give is the one that you want, because we have to go with your first response. And our judges, Big Med, don't play about that. Okay?
4: Okay.
5: All right, cool.
7: We need a winner. We ain't had one. We got.
4: I'm hoping I'm y'all winner today.
5: All right, we're gonna see, man. We trying to hope you
7: out. These questions, I don't think you're gonna get it.
5: L'Oreal got a free answer for you.
6: I need you to use the answer I'm giving to you very carefully, okay? Make sure you listen to everything he says to you, because I'm going to help you, but only if you can help yourself, okay? The answer I'm going to give you is 85, but pay attention, okay?
4: Okay.
5: She ain't paying attention.
6: No, yes, she is. It's a reason why I'm telling her that.
7: Exactly what she gonna do.
6: Please don't do what I think you're gonna do. Please don't.
7: If I laugh hard, you know you did it.
5: All right, London.
4: Oh, my gosh.
5: You ready?

0: forms over warm ocean water? A blizzard, a hurricane, or a drought?
1: A hurricane.
0: What is the capital city of the state of Indiana?
1: Ooh. Pass.
0: What's the main part of the plant that grows underground to absorb water and nutrients from the soil?
1: Is it a root?
0: How many nickels equal two standard U.S. dimes? Is it 2, 4, or 6?
1: 2.
0: Solve this math problem. What is 14 times 5 plus 15?
1: 85.
0: What form of energy is produced by vibrating sound waves traveling through matter?
1: Pass.
0: Which 3D geometric shape has 6 identical square faces? A sphere, a cube, or a pyramid?
1: Oh, shoot. Pyramid.
0: Time.
2: I'm just glad she didn't do what me and Elton was praying and hoping she didn't do.
3: Yeah.
2: And that was use 85 as number one.
0: Yeah.
2: So that was.
1: No.
2: Yeah. We've seen it happen. Trust me. Yeah, numerous times. Yeah, okay. Yeah. But you didn't do too bad. You didn't finish all the way and you got a couple wrong, but I'm going to help you out. What is the capital city of the state of Indiana? Indianapolis.
1: Yeah.
2: Yeah. This one was.
1: Click to later.
2: How many nickels? This was a bit of a trick question.
4: I'm trying to tell you.
2: How many nickels equal the value of 2 standard dimes?
4: Come on now.
2: 2 standard dimes.
4: I still don't get it.
2: I know you don't because math wasn't good for
3: you.
2: You
3: don't know how to do math?
2: It's
4: 4 nickels is what?
1: It's 4. Right.
2: It's 4.
4: It's 26.
2: Yeah.
4: And then 2 dimes. Okay.
2: So she said 1 dime, but he's keyword 2.
0: Let me find out. That's the one you
4: should get that in 60 seconds.
0: That's the one you struggle with? That's crazy.
4: Too wordy.
0: That's crazy.
2: Now, what form of energy is produced by vibrating sound waves traveling through matter? That would be sound, aka sound energy. The answers in the question. Which 3D geometric shape has 6 identical square faces?
4: Well, Kyle said.
2: That's a cube.
4: He said geometric.
0: No, I didn't.
2: I was like, did he?
0: Yeah, right.
2: Why you do that? I'm like, I didn't know he said geriatric.
0: Geriatric.
2: 1, 2, 3, 4. $50 isn't bad.
0: That ain't bad.
1: Okay, 50 more than I had before.
0: That's what I'm talking about. And we love your energy. Go ahead and give your shout outs real quick.
1: Thank y'all. I just want to shout out to myself. My birthday was last week. I turned 30.
2: Ooh, happy birthday.
1: Thank you.
0: All right, well, congratulations on your $50. Happy belated birthday to you. For everybody else out there that wants to get down with the cash grab, you know what to do. Text the word cash to 71007. You could be up next on the Morning Hustle.

0: 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Simona Hustle, L'Oreal, Kyle Santilli, and Alton Walker. And you know what it is, man. The lowdown's coming up next. What we got?
1: That's right. And how'd the song go? I don't want to go to Mexico no more, more.
0: Uh-huh.
1: Well, it's a remix coming out, and it's I don't want to go to Atlanta no more. I'll tell you who said that. Also, it looks like gospel is getting a revival. Let's see if y'all here for it. Coming up in the lowdown.
0: Stick around. It's going down to 10 minutes.
2: We are the Morning Hustle.
3: 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The government is over $38 trillion in debt, which means the IRS is not slowing down, and the tax code.

0: Jazz. Jazz, we're not at the door. We're on your phone. You just won $1,075 in cash from VIP, where you are this month's cash winner, Jasmine McDonald.
1: Thank you.
0: How's that make you feel, baby? What you gonna do with that bread?
1: I'm putting it in the bank.

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0: you got that low down. On the Morning Hustle.
1: All right, time to get to it. Who out there says N-O to ATL?
2: ATL taking a lot of strays, but so is America. And I'll tell you who is trying to get up out of here. Well, he got up out of here, but we'll talk about that in a second. First, Fabio Foreign then got up out of the circular music game. Mm. That's how you say it?
3: Circular.
2: You circular. Throw it in a circle. Secular. Okay. He is sober now, fresh out of jail. He did a little... What did he do? Like a year, right? Remember he pulled the gun on the lady that was in front of the house on New Year's? Anyway, he is now saying that he is getting into the gospel game.

0: But I heard sex and I was like, wait a minute.
1: Yeah, I don't know. This is, man.
0: I like it.
1: I want to fight.
0: You want to fight? Why would you want to fight?
1: That it just made me want to hit somebody. I don't know.
2: Why?
0: That's violent on your own because I don't feel that way, Kyle. I think it sounds good. And to be honest, I just want to see what's going to happen when he diss Lecrae. Are they still going to be able to, beef?
1: It better not be no
0: I like that. I want to hear gospel like rap beef because we haven't seen that yet. It could be like, I got a better blessing than you, a bigger blessing than you. Like, what would they say? Let's talk about going. Tiffany Haddish says she's never going back to Atlanta, coming back to Atlanta, none of that good stuff. Why? Because she decided to try to dodge a 4-year-old DUI case. How you going to blame Atlanta? That was you. Okay, so apparently she was trying to sleep off drunk, but she was in the middle of an intersection allegedly sleeping and couldn't find out the car was smelling like weed and alcohol. So she ended up getting arrested. She went to jail for 24 hours. That was in 2022. So she's been dodging this court date, but now it looks like she's received 12 months of probation. And also she has to do community service, but not before the judge. Tota, you know, you're welcome back anytime.
3: Ms. Haddish, have a great day. You're welcome back from Georgia anytime. Y'all have a good day.
4: I'm about to come back. I don't want it. I don't want it.
3: Have a good day.
1: I saw the video. I'm like, girl, you better quit smiling. This is serious. You're like, you joking
0: you
1: too much.
0: You about to go to jail. Right. Laugh at that. NBA Youngboy said he's not going back to the United States, but not before he gets into an altercation with his mama. For numerous reasons, he said that not only did she spit in his face, but also his grandma's face.
5: Ooh. I think my relationship with my mama used to be a big part of my anger until I told myself, like, it's just certain shit you can't fix. So I started loving my mom from a distance. Like, today I never even, like, speak to her again. Like, we'll never talk again. I know this for a fact, but I love her. I want her to know that.
0: She heard him say her name and she was ready.
6: Kentrell, you don't talk to me or you don't talk to your f***ing kids. Quit playing me on this internet. I let you lie on me too many mother. Times. I went down there when you did that video with that man. That man wasn't in your kitchen while I was that in your man. Kitchen. Quit playing with me, bro.
0: She thought she was there when Funny Marco the interview.
1: She was FaceTiming.
2: She called her son, bruh.
1: Yeah, bruh was crazy.
0: I mean, wait till you hear what he calls her.
1: Yeah.
7: Said, you supposed to come to my defense. Man, that lady know damn well I ain't say nothing about her wrong. All I said, I never talked to that lady again. She say she was right there while we did the interview. Man, this lady is mentally ill. Nah, I can't go back to sleep with you.
0: He said he moved to South Korea. He was calling her all kind of hoes. Yeah, we can't play that. I could just say it. He's like, we filmed this in South Korea. You've never been here. What are you talking about? So, but he made that very clear. You know, he has these health problems. Said that his heart is swollen on one side. Go to theheart.org because, you know, American Heart Association can help you out with any info or why that could possibly be happening, like high blood pressure. But anyway, I'm L'Oreal. That's the lowdown.
1: Right,
0: you can follow me at Star and L'Oreal, L-O-R-E-L, or Moana Hustle Show.
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2: It's the Morning Hustle, L'Oreal, Kyle Santillan, Alton Walker. When we come back, we're going to the phone lines. 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And I think we might have more stories about times that we got kicked out of places. Yeah, one just came to mind for me. Mm. Ended up with our eyes burning. It was a terrible night.
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4: Yes, it's the Morning Hustle. L'Oreal, Kyle, Santillan, Alton Walker. We're talking about times we got kicked out of a place and how it all went down. And I think you said you had another one for us too, L'Oreal, if I'm not mistaken.
1: Oh, my God. I have so many. I mean, I did just see, I was watching on social media and somebody threw their man clothes all out on the balcony, on the floor. She was over the balcony throwing everything you could think of, and she was yelling. They said that he was cheating. I know I done got kicked out of damn Houston's, and I'm going to be honest with you, I'm not going back. They really tried to play with me. It was 420, okay? It was 420. What you think I was doing? It's 420. It was after work.
4: Here we go.
1: I got it in, okay? So, of course, I'm starving. I want some spinach dip. Like, what are you talking about? I get to the bar. I'm fine. I'm chilling. I order my drink. I get my drink. Mm. I order my spinach dip. I order it. She put it in. Mm. I see a white lady come walking over to me, talking about some, "Miss, I'm going to ask you to just, if you could just step out and air out a little bit, we can smell the marijuana."
4: Mm-hmm. Yeah.
1: And I'm like, that's the point. It's 420. Like, you're supposed to smell the marijuana. I'm proud to be a 420-in, right? And, so I had my drink. I had already drank some of my drink. She told me to go outside and air out like I'm a wood of a dog. So, you know what I did? I left, okay? Thank you for the half a drink. I'm not paying for that. Mm-hmm. How dare you do that
4: Damn.
1: To me?
4: Man, so you I can't got do that. She was right. No, she was right, though.
1: Where's y'all the sign that say you can't smell like weed? Where's the
5: sign? Yeah, that was strong. You must have been strong that day.
1: It was. I had a half on me. I had at least a half on me.
5: That joke said, go across the street. Go to the car wash across the street real quick. Come back.
1: She's like, go run through that thing. Just say, she's a hater. She knows she wanted some. She mad because her connect wasn't answering the phone. Okay?
4: That's funny. I remember one time, man, we was kids. So we was like 15, 16 years old. We went to the skating rink for the night. And as soon as we got inside, my cousin saw somebody he had beef with. And immediately ran up on him and started, you know what I mean, fighting with him. So long story short, security breaks up the fight and they spray all of us with mace.
5: Yeah, yeah.
4: All of us. We're like 15, 16 years old. We had to walk home maced up, like eyes burning. And my mom was so pissed. But that's probably the most violent way I've gotten kicked out of
5: a place. I always had a mace detected. I knew when the mace was coming. I just like, I'm not going over there.
1: They always want to mace us black folks.
5: I already knew it. Oh, they about to get maced over there. We ain't going.
1: Now, I done been thrown out.
5: Never been maced.
1: Really, I done been thrown out the club by my head. Like, I.
5: Jeez. Never
1: literally, the security picked me up by my head and threw me out the damn club. I done been in some things,
4: God.
1: Child.
4: That's wild, man. All right. What y'all got for us, hustlers? You know the phone line, 866-HUSTLE-8, 866-487-8538.
1: Do you know how I feel to get picked up by your head?
4: Have you ever gotten kicked out of anywhere and why?
6: It's the wake up. It's the Morning Hustle.
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0: get back in the flesh. Yeah.
1: In the morning. Morning Hustle, baby. It's L'Oreal, Kyle Santillan, Alton Walker.
2: And we got some money for your pockets. Text cash. That's C-A-S-H to 71007. We'll give you 10 questions, 60 seconds. When you get them right, you could take your $1,000 and go ball out till you get kicked out of somewhere, child.
1: Yeah. Right. If you're just tuning in, or maybe you've heard already, we shared some of our stories about getting kicked out of places. And if you got one, we want to hear it as well. 866-HUSTLE-8, 866-487-8538. Let's go to Ariel in Durham. What you say?
3: When I was 18, fulfilling rolls of orders at the lady.
2: What?
4: You was what?
2: Why was you doing that?
3: Because that's all the money I had on me. And it's money.
4: At the strip club.
3: Yeah.
2: Yo, why would you do something like this?
4: Money is money.
1: They do not want any coins at the strip club.
3: I didn't throw it on.
2: He sound like the king of the hill to me. 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
4: I didn't know what to think of that, boy.
2: I didn't throw it hard.
4: All right. Throw it hard.
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3: Tell him that he wasn't good, he couldn't guard me, and then finally they're like, bro, you gotta go. And I'm like, nah, man, he just, like, I'm telling me he's not really great at his job, and Joel Embiid was giving him the business, so.
4: He couldn't guard you from the from your seat is crazy.
5: Right.
4: As he's on the NBA floor.
5: Right. That's how we do it as Sixers fans. You know what I'm saying? You gotta hold it down. All right, listen, if you didn't get through on the phone lines, you know what to do, man. Shoot us a voice note on that Morning Hustle app. Let us know how you feel. In the meantime, we're gonna switch gears.
4: Man, I got kicked out of an Uber a couple weeks ago.
5: See, it's still going on with you. Everybody else's stories are in the past.
6: This happened last week.
4: This is a couple weeks ago. I dead ass got kicked out of Uber for joking on somebody.
5: Oh, my God. All right, the lowdown is up next.
6: I leave before I get kicked out. I don't know.
4: I mean, it was not. I was in the car, a moving car. How do you leave?
6: I'm telling you, I got a good radar.
4: No, I promise you, the person thought that they was going to joke on me. They didn't realize how I am with joking, and they got

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1: The lowdown is coming up next, man. What you got?
0: I thought that was the lowdown. Well, it looks like Faith Evans took a big L. And you want to make $45,000 a week? Well, I may have the answer for you coming up in the lowdown.
1: All right, stick around. It's going down in a few. Don't move.
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0: 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Morning Hustle Show. L'Oreal, Kyle Santillan, Alton Walker, and the lowdown is coming up next. Lo, what we got?
1: Well, we got $45,000 a week if we're this person. Are you down to do what he has to do to get it? Also, Faith Evans took a L over Biggie. We'll talk all about it coming up in the lowdown.
0: That's going down in 10 minutes. Don't move.
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2: If you're like me, I've been sitting here waiting to figure out how to make $45,000 a week. Please let me know right now.
3: Me too. Also, a brand new cover just came out. And I'm going to tell you who is on the face of that cover in just a second. First, you know that the Tupac trial is underway. The sole defendant, Keefe D, who is charged with Tupac's murder, has been speaking out and saying, you know, they made me say that. They wrote a script and the book is ghostwritten and everything. I didn't do none of these things. I'm innocent. And Suge Knight is calling his bluff.
4: He's full of s***. It's not about picking on Keefe D, but at the same time, most of his situations, I know he did it to himself. They always say, I'm the one who had Tupac killed, which is far from the truth. Every person who participated in that, they never brung up. There's a lot of people who participated.
3: That's crazy, because this man definitely wrote a full book about how it went down, and Suge Knight's name wasn't mentioned at all. But I remember being a kid thinking Suge Knight's involved in this.
5: Yeah, we all thought that.
3: Yep. Lo and behold, we know Diddy, actually. Allegedly. I don't know why that didn't come up. Speaking of Diddy, let's go to Biggie. Looks like there was a little dispute over his estate. We know that his mother was in control of it at one point in time. Faith also had her hand in it. But it looks like now his manager, Wayne Burrow, will be running that estate and taking all control from Faith Evans. They're saying that she tried to block his catalog distribution to the trust, and basically, I guess they felt like she was being greedy and not distributing the estate properly. This is what he said. He was awarded, so clearly he had some kind of rightfulness to whatever he had to say.
5: Faith deserves everything that comes to her. She licked Biggie.
3: Okay.
2: Yo.
3: I was going to say, he had Tiana before he was married to Faith. Yeah. She admitted to it. Definitely get a little piece of the pie.
5: She admitted to
3: it. But if you say that, I'm with you on that. Because, think about the kind of things he was indulging. And if she went down there
5: the
3: eating
5: that
3: his groceries.
5: His legs up.
6: All right, guys.
3: Okay. I don't know. Anyway.
6: Right. Some people are trying to eat breakfast.
3: Maybe you would do that, Elton, if you got $45,000 a week to do so, okay? Would you do something like that? I don't know. Either way, Blueface is revealing that's how much he makes in a week. That's crazy, because just a couple weeks ago, he was saying this.
7: Us weekly on the dead homies, 25,000 times 4 weeks in a month, school crib, I mean, 100,000 a month. This is why I'm never mad.
3: Well, he was making 25,000, now it's 45,000. I guess all you got to do is Krishan.
5: All you got to do is Krishan.
3: Yeah, I mean, him and Krishan, right. For some reason, the numbers go up when it comes to that. And that's why we're always going to see them getting back together. But, like, I don't even think the money is worth it. And I'm going to explain to you why. They literally had, like, the baby sleeping on live stream and people were watching that. I think that's creepy as hell, especially with the comments that people like Funky Dineva are saying lately, like they feel bad for pedophiles. Yeah. Did you hear him?
5: Was he crazy?
3: Yeah,
5: I gotta look at the video.
3: We will talk more about that tomorrow, so make sure y'all tune in for that. But last but not least, big shout out to Riri, man. Talk about, you know, Blueface and Krishan said they bigger than Jay and Beyonce. I'm not going to say bigger than, but if anybody's neck and neck, I would say Rihanna and ASAP Rocky. And she is now on the cover of Elle magazine. It just dropped. She looks amazing. She is the new face of Dior Jador. And this is super big, because at one point in time, like, you didn't see faces like ours. You didn't see brown faces on any of these fashion brands or for any of these fashion brands. And a fun fact, she's actually the first black ambassador that Dior even ever used. So big shout out to her for this. But she did bring her kids back to the hood. Okay, they went to her hometown. They were in Barbados. We know that she was there for crop over, but she brought them to her actual house where she grew up on the block, where that's named after her. That has to feel amazing.
5: Yeah,
2: hell yeah, that's fire.
3: And that little girl, that little girl is so cute, Rocky. You just want to eat her up with a little spoon. I'm L'Oreal. That's the lowdown. You can follow me at Star L'Oreal, L-O-R-E-L, or Morning Hustle Show.
2: All right, y'all, stick around, man. Coming up, Santilli News for HBCUs is on the way. More issues at Howard University. Michael Vick and Deshaun Jackson are doing it big. And Chris Paul makes a move, man. We're going to break it all down for you when we come back.
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3: That's right. 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Simple, easy.
2: 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Coming up, Santilli News for HBCUs. How will Howard University move forward if 600 people no longer work there no more? 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

0: Kyler Murray is the starter for the Vikings. I'll discuss next on The Daily Play with Joy Taylor.
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0: This is The Daily Play with Joy Taylor. The Vikings have been a revolving door at quarterback under head coach Kevin O'Connell. Eight different guys have played quarterback for KOC in his 4 years in Minnesota, and now a ninth will start season five. Kyler Murray will be the guy to start the season in Minnesota, beating out J.J. McCarthy. Murray has been the heavy favorite to win the job from the moment he signed the one-year, $1.3 million contract following his release by the Arizona Cardinals, who will pay him $35.5 million. The decision slides McCarthy, the number 10 pick of the 2024 draft, to the number two quarterback role after 10 career starts, and definitely raises questions about his future because Carson Wentz and Max Brosmer also remain on the roster. So this isn't Kyler's last shot, or at least it shouldn't be, and it's a great shot, and I hope he takes advantage. For more on this and other top stories of the day, tune in to The Daily Play with Joy Taylor at UrbanOnePodcast.com or wherever you get your podcasts.

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2: Let's get to it, man. Time for that Santilli news for HBCUs. If you were a big med, let me get my theme music from Winston-Salem State University, the Red Sea of Sound Marching Band. Let's start with Howard University, man. We're just coming off this situation where like 500 incoming students were unregistered for class. Now it seems as though Howard has been offering volunteer buyout packages for 600 eligible faculty and staff. So they're basically saying, listen, you 600 people that work here, we're going to buy you out. We're going to give you an incentive, you know what I'm saying, and just take the separation package, but you no longer work here anymore. Mm. And to qualify for that, you had to be working for the school for at least 10 years of continuous service. And, you know, there's some other things involved, but a lot of people are saying, well, why are they doing that? And what's really going on? And it's raising some eyebrows, especially coming off the student issue they had just not too long ago. Now, the university leaders are saying that they're doing this for long-term sustainability goals in an industry-wide higher educational situation where Parent PLUS loans are now being capped at $20,000 annually and $65,000 lifetime, and there's rising operational costs. So they're feeling like this is going to balance out the cost versus what they can pay out situation to keep them in the game longer. But I don't know, man. What do y'all think about it?
3: I think 600 is a lot, okay?
2: A lot.
3: And if they're doing that, you know what it's giving? I mean, even though the teachers will be gone, but where they getting all this money from? Mackenzie Scott. Like, they had to distribute it some way, somehow. And I think they just like, we got too much money we sitting on, so we going to pay all these teachers to leave.
2: Yeah, but that
4: too much money is crazy.
3: Yeah. I mean, what did they do? Howard gets a lot of money.
5: That's what I'm trying to figure out. Yeah, like, all the alumni and all what Mackenzie done gave them, why y'all got to get rid of faculty and staff
3: but you're
5: to save
3: paying
5: money.
3: Them to leave is the crazier
5: but
3: thing.
5: But it's to save money in the long term from what
2: in
5: I'm,
2: the long term,
5: from what I'm hearing.
3: But if you get in a lump sum like that, you don't even know if they would be staying there that long.
2: Let's talk about what I love to talk about, my Philadelphia Eagles and the veterans
3: now
2: Michael Vick
3: Eagle
2: and Deshaun Jackson, who both are now head coaches for their respective schools. Michael Vick at Norfolk State and, of course, Deshaun Jackson at Delaware State. Last year, they did their first HBCU game in Philly at the Lincoln Financial Field, and this year they're bringing it back for part two.
3: I'm gone.
2: And there's a whole thing now. I like this, man. The Philly HBCU Week 2026. She'll have this game with Norfolk State versus Delaware State, and are also including Lincoln University and Virginia Union. Like, I really like how this thing is developing, and I appreciate what they're bringing to the city of Philadelphia.
3: I know somebody better get me a ticket. I'm not playing. I want to come. I want to be on the field. You know when you could be on the side, like you performing.
2: Exactly.
3: That's where I
2: want to really
3: be.
2: I really want to as well, and I really had that on my calendar. The only problem that me and you both have with that is
3: we're going to be in the
2: same time as the crew.
3: I knew it. Yeah, we're going to be on the crew, the one voyage crew. Well, how about I just transport myself to HBCU day?
2: Right. I feel you, because I was trying to get in there last year and I wasn't able to make it, so I was definitely trying.
3: Damn.
2: All right, last but not least, man, shout out to my guy Chris Paul, Winston-Salem State University's own. He does the Toyota Chris Paul HBCU Classic. It started out in Connecticut. Last year, it was in Atlanta. And this year, he's taking it to Washington, D.C., and it's going to be FAMU, Grambling, Hampton, Howard, Tennessee State, Virginia State, West Virginia, and, of course, Winston-Salem State University in D.C., December 4th at CareFest Arena. So the Chris Paul HBCU Classic continues to grow and is moving around, and this year it will be in D.C., so shout out to you for that. And very last, I want to throw this out there because our company that we work for, Urban One Reach Media, but Urban One is launching One Yard, the HBCU Experience, the live multi-city campus tour.
3: Yeah.
2: It's going to kick off at Bowie State on August 27th, and it'll be at Clark Atlanta University on September 2nd. So, you know, we're doing some things with our company and HBCUs as well, so how about that?
3: I don't think Alton should be able to go, because remember he said he don't care about this job, Kobe.
2: Dang!
5: Just it comes second sometimes.
3: That's not what he said. He said he don't care. He can't go.
5: I wouldn't be here without the stand-up. That's all I said.
3: He can't go. That's right, not man. What he said. He can't come.
2: If you got something going on at your HBCU we need to talk about, let a brother know, man. Hit me on the gram at Radio King Kyle.
3: Except Alton.
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0: feel the vibe
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0: We have another question for the hustlers tomorrow. When it comes to like men hollering at women or women hollering at men or whatever the case may be, mm-hmm. what's the difference between persistence and thirstiness? You know what I'm saying? A lot of times women will be like, oh, he's being thirsty. But guys are like, no, I'm just applying pressure.
1: That's
0: I'm just
1: all
0: persistent.
1: We doing.
2: Oh, my God. We, so you know you thirsty.
1: Hey, listen. Thirsty got me a lot. I kept on pushing, and it got me some women.
2: See, persistence is different than thirst, though.
1: These were women that was totally like, you are my friend. I don't like you. I don't want you. And I just kept
2: Ew.
1: On.
2: So you.
0: Yeah. All right, I'll tell you what.
2: That sounds a little creepy. Yeah.
1: And I got him.
0: Yeah. We will sort through it all tomorrow and figure it out with you, hustlers. If you want to chime in now, you can. 866-HUSTLE-8. 866-487-8538. How can they get with you, L'Oreal?
2: I can't wait to get out of here. Star L'Oreal. STARRIGLOREL. Alton, I guess go.
1: Alton Walker Show. Oh, ladies, Lord. Hit me up.
2: I knew better. That's why I didn't even want to say his
1: L'Oreal
2: name.
1: L'Oreal just sucks. You know, I'm like a brother, so she can't see it.
2: Ew,
1: you know.
2: Yeah. It's like, you know, like a Ken doll, how yeah, they don't man. Have nothing down there.
1: She's like, what?
2: That's Alton
1: to
2: me.
1: I'm a sex symbol. Ew. Alton oh Walker God. Show.
2: Kyle. Help.
0: All right, let's keep it going, man. Kyle Santillan, follow your boy on the gram at Radio King Kyle. You might see my son having an amazing time at J. Cole's The Fall Off Show last night in
2: I love
0: Chicago.
2: That.
0: He really, man, listen, man, it's crazy, man. I know I keep telling y'all different things about my kids, but it's literally amazing watching them at the stage and at the age that they're in and how they're developing and growing. So, yeah, he had a good time at the show last night, man. So shout out to J. Cole. Shout out to Dreamville.
2: I wore a Dreamville hoodie for y'all today just because I
0: Look
2: knew
0: that
2: y'all had a good time. You know what I mean? So we representing for the gang gang.
0: I would do a little recap as soon as I can take

0: Carlos and Tillian.
1: You know how people say music can take you right back to a moment in your life? That's exactly how I feel. All it takes is one song and suddenly I'm back at a party, at a family cookout, a road trip, or that first concert I couldn't wait to tell everybody about. I'm holding a can of Sprite right now, and it's part of the Sprite Living track list. It's more than just a can. 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Obey your thirst.
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You're live inside on the Block Radio with your man's Vintage Twan. You can tap in with me on the phone line. 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That's at Vintage T-W-O-N. The current temperature in the city right now is 73 degrees. It's mostly cloudy out today. We're expected to see a high of 83 degrees with those wind chills moving at about 7 miles per hour. And listen, man, rainy conditions are expected around

0: 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And then you already know me and my dog Gifted, we're going to be lighting the city up a little bit later with that Hot Lunch Mix Detroit. So make sure you ride out with your mans, man. 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

1 p.m. to 4 p.m. at Detroit's Chandler Park. 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And listen, man, let's get back into the vibes for the one time. Here goes Mooski. It's called Track Star.

0: you desire. 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

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See you at the bar, you was hardly talking. That's when I knew that your heart was scarring. 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

That's that Texas boy right there, Big X, the plug. It's called The Largest. 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

So tap in, 313-298-1075 is the number. 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I'm trying to get you registered and qualified for that $1,075 courtesy of VIP Wear. So lock in with your boy, okay? 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
1: Hi, Jovana.
0: Jovana, how you doing today?
1: I'm good. How are you?
0: I'm doing wonderful, Jovana. I'm doing wonderful. You calling about the money, Jovana?
1: Yes, I'm trying to get qualified.
0: Well, listen, you ain't got to try no more because, Jovana, you are my caller number 7, baby.
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4: Yeah. Yeah, yeah. 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I don't even know, I just be getting out my body sometimes. 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My f***s, I need to be appreciating it. 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
1: I bet. Good luck, fool.

to 4 years or until an associate's degree is completed. More than 25 colleges across Michigan participate in the Michigan Reconnect program. Applications for adults ages 21 to 24 are expected to open in mid to late August. Although no exact date or deadline has been announced, adults 25 and older may apply now at michigan.gov/reconnect. Also in entertainment news, Perez Hilton's mother seeks temporary custody of his three kids days after concerning live stream. Perez Hilton's mother has filed for temporary custody of his three children following a concerning live stream that led to his hospitalization. According to court records obtained by People, his mother filed for petition in Miami Family Court on August 7, 3 days after Hilton appeared to harm himself during an August 4th live stream from his home. Authorities responded after receiving reports of a suicide attempt, and Hilton, 48 years old, was hospitalized under Florida's Baker Act, which allows someone to be involuntarily held if they are believed to pose a threat to themselves or others. In an August 8th update, Hilton's family said he experienced significant blood loss and additional injuries during the incident and would require surgery. They added that his treatment and recovery are expected to be a long process. And

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10: Damn, yo, you getting kicked out the room.
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10: 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Chime in with us tomorrow morning, Hustlers, man. Let us know why you got kicked out. 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
0: 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Big Master P vibe, no limit. Falling hard on another hemisphere. Somebody tell them people Mr. Hemisphere. Whoa.

0: I'm him. 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
0: 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Big Master P vibe, no limit. Falling hard on another hemisphere. Somebody tell them people Mr. Hem is here.
2: Whoa, whoa, whoa, whoa, whoa, whoa.
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1: With L'Oreal and Kyle Centillion.
2: All right, it's time for us to decide right now, what's the difference between applying pressure and being thirsty?
3: Oh, that's simple. One person you like and the other one you don't.
4: Shame, boy. Y'all women need to get y'all stuff together.
3: One person is ugly, the other person is fine. One person is broke, the other person got a couple dollars. And
2: that's messed up because it's the same for the guys.
3: It's not. That's how y'all feel too? Like, women could be thirsty. Or, like, do you feel the same way?
4: Yeah, a girl was persistent with me, and I gave in.
3: You're saying persistent. I'm saying thirsty.
4: Thirsty,
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4: 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A girl was thirsty, and I gave in.
3: Wasn't no girl thirsty for you.
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0: Up, Jazz. Jazz, we're not at the door. We're on your phone. You just won $1,075 in cash from VIP, where you are this month's cash winner, Jasmine McDonald.
1: Thank you.
0: How's that make you feel, baby? What you gonna do with that bread?
1: I'm putting it in the bank.

0: 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And with Allegria Home Care, you can.
1: When mom's health started declining, I knew she needed more support. 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

0: You said who?
1: Ruhia. Yes.
0: Oh my God, that is a beautiful name. I've never heard that name before. Ruhia. How you spell that?
1: Ruheyaa.
0: Okay. I like that. How you doing today, Ruhia?
1: Good. How about yourself?
0: I'm doing good. So, Ruhia, you trying to put some extra money in your pocket?
1: I am.
0: Well, listen here, Ruhia. You are my caller number 7, baby.
1: Oh, thank you.
0: You're welcome, Ruhia. You just got yourself registered and qualified for your chance to pick up $1,075 courtesy of our sponsor, VIP.

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0: 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And don't forget, you can also hit me up on the gram at hot1075wgprdetroit or at Vintage Twan. That's at Vintage T-W-O-N. All right? Hey, listen, man, I'm back in 5 minutes. Keep the radios locked. It's hot.
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0: tomorrow, Wednesday. Yeah, we ain't gonna get no rain. But I'll tell you what, the end of summer concert series, they bring in the hitters. We've got the info plus details on how you can get your tickets. 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The Lions are preseason tomorrow against Cincy. The Tigers are playing, plus we got the cash. Yeah, it's a busy ride. Buckle up. 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
3: All right, it's time for us to decide right now, what's the difference between applying pressure and being thirsty?
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5: 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Y'all women need to get y'all stuff together.
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0: Thank you, Twan. 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

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It's kind of unthinkable. I wasn't ready. First summer without Bet My Baby Girl. Because when they get 18, it's their time to graduate and go on and start their life. But you know what? Never thought it would hurt that bad.

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1: 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Who's this?
2: Mary.
1: Hey, Mary. How's that garden growing over there, Mary? You got some rain over there? You got some veggies growing good?
2: Good.
1: You said good?
2: Yeah.
1: Hey, Mary. You know what?
2: Cockle shells.
1: I'm sorry, what'd you say?
2: I said what they say, silver bells and cockle shells.
1: Okay, here you go. You got a few gnomes over there. Are you having problems with groundhogs? I can't keep these things out of my yard.
2: No, I haven't, but I have been seeing a couple lately.
1: Man, they're like a gang. They got me scared on my block. Mary, you call us. I'm going to put you in to win $1,075 in cash August 28th. Is that okay?
2: Thank you, yes.
1: Mary, stay on the line. 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

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Another check. And community services and a whole lot more. Where can I get it? It's going to be happening at Zussman Park, 3959 Davison, August 23rd, 11:30 to 5:30. It's Dexter for Greatness. We're trying to get your kids ready for a successful school year. The Dexter for Greatness way. We're the station with the information. We care about our kids. We are Detroit. WGPR Hot 107.

0: Jazz, we're not at the door. We're on your phone. 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

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The Afternoon Express, thanks for riding with us. WGPR, Hot 107.5. It is a Wednesday. Don't pay no attention to those dark clowns out there. I really think, gifted, I really do. I guess about an hour or so ago, maybe around 2:35, when it got real dark and thought it was going to rain. Because that's supposed to have been like the eclipse time. We were supposed to see it in this hemisphere. So I'm waiting for the news to come on and lie about the rain. We're the Home of the Morning Hustle and the station where it pays to listen, the station with the information. You know what time it is, Detroit. Time to get your family ready to go back to school. 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
3: Hey, whoa. 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
1: 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She is the Music Industry Showcase Artist of the Year, 2025. Girl's got mad skills. We're the station playing the most hip-hop and R&B for the D. Home of the morning hustle, and you've been riding the Afternoon Express on this Wednesday. And the mission of the movement is really simple. No woman should be left alone to navigate menopause. That's why they have the Menopause Awareness Walk at A&B Ford Park in Detroit. That's going to be September 5th, 10 to 2. Now, the mission...

0: they had years ago, and they have it now. Don't forget the Menopause Awareness Walk, AB Ford Park, September 5th. We're the station with the information. And we're the station that gets you outside for this Wednesday. We call it for the Working Class Wednesday, the Uncle Nephew Show. Less than 30 minutes away, and I still got another chance for you to get in to win $1,075. You never know when I'm going to give you that chance. It could be coming up in the next few minutes or inside the Gifted Rush Hour Mix, which is coming up in about 20 minutes. And Detroit wants to welcome Jennifer Hudson. She's bringing her show to Channel 7 for her Season 5. That'll be starting at 3 o'clock September 14th. We have the station with the information. Boy, the Afternoon Express rolls next. This is hot.
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3: All right, it's time for us to decide right now. 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
5: 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Y'all women need to get y'all stuff together.
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4: 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Like, women could be thirsty. Or, like, do you feel the same way?
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28: You tell him, nephew. A stroller roll is coming. Resource and job fair. You can even win a free car. It's happening this weekend. I've got the details and the info coming up on the Afternoon Express.

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0: make sure that all of our kids, not only here in Metro Detroit, but all the surrounding Detroit area, are having back-to-school events. And they had their back-to-school event and free backpacks today. Southgate Police, we salute that. Also, shouts out to our own Detroit Tigers. They've been scrapping, baby, putting that work in. Now they're only 2 games out of first place in the Central. Look at that. Go Tigers! And they're 1 game out of making this year's playoffs. So they're in action tonight. So again, go Tigers. Redeem Detroit. They present the Project NOAA Stroller Roll to Resource and Job Fair. Coming up this weekend, Saturday, from 1 to 4 at Detroit's Chandler Park. Now, you get to meet Mike Burrell from BMF and the Black Hamptons, actress Starissa, and enjoy live performances from Nisha Nache, and also, you can even win a free car. Wow. That's hosted by our very own Akeisha Baker from Hot 107.5. Again, that's happening, the Stroller Roll Resource and Job Fair. Get your kids ready. And get out there and win a car. Saturday, August 15th, 1 to 4 at Detroit's Chandler Park. We're about to be outside, Mom, playing traffic. The Gifted Rush Hour Mix coming up with a bag of tricks. 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
7: Hey, calling out all young moms. 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
9: Thank you, nephew. We got a shout out to Nisha Morris up there in Wayne, Michigan. She's riding the afternoon express. 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

0: 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Cash Dog, Cash Commandments. The last hour of the Afternoon Express with the Party King. Bryson Tiller's dropping that Neo Trap Soul along with Ty Dolla. Got to get your tickets September 26th. That's going to be outside at Pine Knob. And of course, Chief Keef is coming to bring that bang and that knock live on the Fillmore. You feel more when you go to the Fillmore, you know that? For real though, it's like you're like right there with it. You can feel every heartbeat, catch that sweat. 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
6: Thank you, Twan. The winning begins at 10. Chance of showers tonight, otherwise 67. Clouds and sun tomorrow, 85. Right down, downtown. Dark clouds, 84.

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0: name is Loon Man. And he is the Music Industry Showcase Artist for the month of August. And also shouts out to billionaire Sophia. Number season two continues back at the office. It's the Music Industry Showcase, September 14th. 2143 Livernois Avenue. Doors open at 7. I see that. Showtime at 8 o'clock. And of course, Loon Man will be back to perform that song. Of course, he is Artist of the Month. We're turning things over to Incognito, DJ Mrs. They got you until 7 o'clock. No one told you on this Wednesday. This cloudy solar eclipse, planetary alignment, and meteor shower Wednesday. So many astronomical things going on. All that is God showing you that he's still in control. I always know this too. God loves you and so do I. Ain't damn thing you can do about that. Stay blessed. If I'm blessed, the party king, Tony Rankin, will chip the stadium to drive. It's already going to be a Thursday afternoon express starting at 2 o'clock. Make sure you be here and ride with me, all right? Tigers in action tonight. Go Tigers. So till tomorrow at 2 o'clock. Good night, Ma. Good night, Kendall. Good night, Simone. Go Tigers.
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1: For 22 years, the Prudential Spirit of Community Awards has been honoring excellence in young volunteers. If you would like to learn more, visit spirit.prudential.com.
9: At 23, Lance Gieselman's back was broken, leaving him paralyzed from the waist down and his left leg amputated.
10: I enlisted in the United States Army, went to Iraq 2003.
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0: 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Detroit, I know you guys are tired of that boring cafeteria music at your job. 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
2: All right, y'all. I thought we would never see a day like this. So the two-part murder trial is underway. Jury selection is happening right now in Las Vegas on National Hip Hop Day of all days. They got Suge Knight, Diddy, and Nevada's governor on the witness list, okay? Now, apparently, prosecutors got a jailhouse call that's going to undercut Keefe D's, I guess, entire, I don't know, confession. Because he said he made it all up.
3: So, out of curiosity, right, let's say you was on the left side of the white Cadillac and you seen Tupac and Suge Knight. What would have been your response?
4: It's hard to say. I don't know. But I would have to take over my nephew for sure.
3: So you would have shot up the BMW with Tupac and Suge Knight in it?
4: I'd have taken over my nephew. I would just leave it like that.
2: He said that it wasn't real. He said he didn't really kill Tupac or anything like that. He was doing it to cloud chase.
5: 27 years and y'all want to say they put that shit all over the social media, though. That's
6: my guy.
5: Tupac. I'm like, that's some bullshit.
6: Yeah, they ain't got shit, though. They try to use my statements against me. You're gonna lose, dude.
2: Well, apparently, prosecutors got a jailhouse call that is going to send him to jail, okay? And so, this is an exclusive detail. No one has ever reported on this. And so, we will be watching. And I'm sure some courthouse reporters are going to be down there as well. And guess what else is happening that we haven't seen in such a long time? Yes, Oprah Winfrey and her longtime partner, Stedman Graham.
7: Wow, we met a long time ago. We've been together for a long time. It's been great. I mean, I'm so lucky and very fortunate to have a great partner.
2: It was a reunion, and I guess she wanted to step out with her man, you know, because that's why a lot of people were calling her gay all of these years, because she was always outside with Gail. And Gail had no man, and she never showed her man. But today, she showed her man, okay? So congratulations to Oprah and Stedman. They have never married. I don't think they have any plans on marrying. But, hey, that's her man, and she's sticking beside him.
0: It's OY with Tasha K.
2: Thank you, Ink.
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5: 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I'm from the dirty, we took the north.